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Ain't that a little cold? You ain't wearing no shoes. 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

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But now

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And with his unwashed hair and distant stare, memories he runs from. 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

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And the lovers meet, embrace the streets, beam bright and shining colors.

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1: I can't say my heart belongs to you. 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If it's God or if it's fate, making friends with your mistakes, there's really only one place you can be.

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